0: Thank you very much. We'll see you in a few minutes.
1: Fue en ese cine.

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Her femininity, my masculinity. Magical symmetry, out of our misery. 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

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I want them hard cries, I want

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0: 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You know.

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Nothing ever comes without a consequence or cost, tell me, will the stars align? Will heaven step in, will it save us from our sin, will it? 'Cause this house of mine.